0: Radio.
1: Your call has been forwarded to an automatic voice message system. At the tone, please record your message. When you have finished recording, you may hang up or press 1 for more options.

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0: really a way of saying thank you. 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You don't need to say please. Everything's there for you. You just need to know how to ask for it in a respectful way with love. So you ask for it with love, accept it with love, and then you give love back. You don't give trash, you don't give pollution back to nature, you give love back, you give some of your energetic goodness back to the earth.
1: Tatil bitti. Şehrin temposu hızlandı. Odeon Radyo'nun yapay zeka DJ'i Derin'le Chill Zone, günün temposunu yavaşlatacak müzik seçkisiyle her perşembe saat 15'te, tekrar yayınıyla aynı gün saat 20'de Odeon Radyo'da yayında.

My life was torn like the wind and blowing sand, and the walk was formed when you hold my hand. You gave to me your all and all. Thank you for the sunshine. How I felt 10 feet tall. Thank you for

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1: 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We love to sing, we love to dance, we admire beautiful women. We're human, and sometimes very human.

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